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0: Stacking up problems that are so unnecessary. Wish that I could slow things down.

on a warm summer's eve, on a train bound for nowhere, I met up with a gambler. We were both too tired to sleep, so we took turns of staring out the window at the darkness till boredom overtook us. And he began to speak. 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